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0: Patrimonio musical de Todelar.
2: Salzburg, January 27th, Wolfgang Amadeus is born. 1761, at the age of 5, Amadeus begins composing. 1773, he writes his first piano concerto. 1782, Wolfgang Amadeus Mozart marries Constance Weber. 1784, Wolfgang Amadeus Mozart becomes a Freemason. 1791, Mozart composes the magic flute. On December 5th of that same year, Mozart dies. 1985, Austrian rock singer Falco records...

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2: So what are you doing back?
3: Well, I sat back and thought about the things we used to do. It really meant a lot to me. You mean a lot to me.
2: I really mean that much to you?
3: Girl, you know it's true.

Oh, I got things that I've got. You just need to get up off your behind and get yourself together. No, don't be ragging on me for trying to do my thing.

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Parents and counselors constantly scorned them, but people are still having sex and nothing seems to stop them.

sex. They've been told not to. Perhaps they are perplexed. When you see them holding hands, they're making future plans to engage in the activity. Do you understand me? People are still having sex.

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It's been going on for quite a while. Perhaps it's quite fashionable. It hasn't gone out of style.

people are still having sex. It's rather obvious. It's just what one expects. The evidence is all around that everyone in every town has had it one time or another in their life. At this very moment, people are still having sex in a downtown condo or street in the projects. Although you can't see them or hear their breathing sounds, someone in this world is having sex right now.

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Lust keeps on lurking. Nothing makes them stop. The safe thing's not working. People are still having sex.

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2: You can't touch this. You can't touch this. You can't touch this. You can't touch this.